0: horizontal. Sé diferente.
1: Vanilla, strawberry, Knickerbocker glory. 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
2: 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Tienen soundtrack infinito.
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0: 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Forgetting bothers me.
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Escucha en horizontal. Sé diferente. 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